0: with the mood of the city at that time, and the look, the proportions, the people, the events, all came together as a beautiful inspiration.
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Okay, now, I will talk a little bit about what I've learned from psychedelics. I feel self-conscious doing it, but on the other hand, wouldn't

Why do people abuse? Why do people age? Why do people abuse animals? Why do people argue? Why do people advertise? Why do people avoid me? Why do people adopt? Why do people attend therapy? Why do people bully? Why do people believe in God? Why do people buy NFTs? Why do people become homeless? Why do people blush? Why do people become vegan? Why do people bite their nails? Why do people communicate? Why do people cyberbully? Why do people cry? Why do people cheat? Why do people commit crimes, PDF? Why do people conform? Why do people celebrate Christmas? Why do people die? Why do people drink alcohol? Why do people drink? Why do people discriminate, I guess? Why do people dream? Why do people dance? Why do people do bad things? Why do people divorce? Why do people exercise? Why do people eat placenta? Why do people exist? Why do people emigrate? Why do people eat meat? Why do people eat rice? Why do people faint? Why do people fart? Why do people fall in love? Why do people fear death? Why do people follow different diets? Why do people fight? Why do people forget? Why do people get married? Why do people go vegan? Why do people get tattoos? Why do people get baptized? Why do people gamble? Why do people go on pilgrimage? Why do people get hiccups? Why do people go to war? Why do people hack? Why do people hoard? Why do people have affairs? Why do people have nightmares? Why do people have pets? Why do people have children? Why do people immigrate? Why do people ignore me? Why do people invest? Why do people itch? Why do people invest money? Why do people invest in stocks? Why do people invent things? Why do people join cults? Why do people join groups? Why do people join the army? Why do people judge? Why do people join the military? Why do people join law? Why do people join unions? Why do people kiss? Why do people kiss under the mistletoe? Why do people keep pets? Why do people not come home? Why do people kiss on the lips? Why do people kiss the blindest time? Why do people lie? Why do people leave jobs? Why do people litter? Why do people like feet? Why do people lie for no reason? Why do people lie compulsively? Why do people moan? Why do people meditate? Why do people move? Why do people marry? Why do people move to urban areas? Why do people manipulate? Why do people like me? Why do people not like me? Why do people not believe in God? Why do people not vote? Why do people need glasses? Why do people need sleep? Why do people not treat each other like the same? Why do people need pacemakers? Why do people need water? Why do people overeat? Why do people obey? Why do people overeat? Why do people obey authority? Why do people obey the law? Why do people overdose? Why do people overfish? Why do people online dates? Why do people pray? Why do people protest? Why do people pass art? Why do people poach? Why do people play video games? Why do people poop? Why do people quit their jobs? Why do people quit? Why do people quit smoking? Why do people question God? Why do people quit in life? Why do people quit sports? Why do people leave? Why do people resist change? Why do people reoffend? Why do people recycle? Why do people retire? Why do people run? Why do people read books? Why do people smoke? Why do people snore? Why do people sleep? Why do people swell? Why do people sneeze? Why do people start smoking? Why do people take drugs, NHS? Why do people talk to themselves?
Why do people talk in their sleep? Why do people troll online? Why do people think I'm gay? Why do people use spreadsheets? Why do people use social media? Why do people use Facebook? Why do people use phone numbers? Why do people use Instagram? Why do people use Facebook? Why do people use numbers? Why do people use drugs? Why do people volunteer? Why do people vote? Why do people vote? Why do people run? Why do people visit Antarctica? Why do people go to Missouri? Why do people visit the Lake District? Why do people work? Why do people wear puppets? Why do people worship? Why do people wear glasses? Why do people wear masks? Why do people write poetry? Why do people exercise? Why do people smile? Why do people exist? Why do people communicate? Why do people say Christmas? Why do people take summers? Why do people call Christmas Xmas? Why do people say Xmas instead of Christmas? Why do people yawn? Why do people yawn when others yawn? Why do people yawn when others? Why do people yell? Why do people yell down? Why do people sit mad? Why do people sit mad a lot? Why do people sit fast? Why can't people hear me and see? Why do people believe in zodiac signs?

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1: Sean got a body.
0: Even if I clip myself, I oil myself on them posts here. No, so the badness real. No. Come on. When you ready? Go for them.
2: Yeah, I knew that for him.

Bejahi, Kili, Bejahi, Kili, Bejahi, Kili, Bejahi, Kili, Bejahi, Kili, Bejahi, Kili, Bejahi, Kili, Bejahi, Kili, Bejahi, Kili, Bejahi, Kili, Bejahi, Kili, Bejahi, Kili, Bejahi, Kili, Bejahi, Bejahi, Bejahi, Bejahi, Kili, Bejahi, Bejahi, Bejahi, Bejahi, Bejahi, Bejahi, Bejahi, Bejahi, Hakke, Hakke, Hakke, Hakke, Hakke, Hakke, Hakke, Shukur, Shukur, Shukur, Shukur, Shukur, Shukur, Shukur, Shukur, Shukur, Shukur, Shukur, Shukur, Shukur, Shukur, Shukur, Shukur, Shukur, Shukur, Shukur, Shukur, Shukur, Shukur, Shukur, Shukur, Shukur, Shukur, Shukur, Shukur, Shukur, Shukur, Shukur, Shukur, Shukur, 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Shukur, Shukur, Shukur, Shukur, Shukur, Shukur, Shukur, Shukur, Shukur, Shukur, Shukur, Shukur, Shukur, Shukur, Shukur, Shukur, Shukur, Shukur, Shukur, Shukur, Shukur, Shukur, Shukur, Shukur, Shukur

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It's a very, very soft material.

of various ways of shaping metal. 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

0: further. 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
1: Part 1, Chiba City Blues. The sky above the port was the color of television, tuned to a dead channel. It's not like I'm using, Case heard someone say, as he shouldered his way through the crowd around the door of the chat. It's like my body's developed this massive drug deficiency. It was a sprawled voice and a sprawled joke. The Chatsubo was a bar for professional expatriates. You could drink there for a week and never hear two words in Japanese. Rats was tending bar, his prosthetic arm jerking monotonously as he filled a tray of glasses with draft kirin. Case found a place at the bar between the unlikely tan on one of Lanizel's whores and the crisp naval uniform of a tall African whose cheekbones were ridged with tribal scars. Wage was in here early with two Joe boys, Rex said, shoving a draft across the bar. Maybe some business with you, Case? Case shrugged. The girl to his right giggled and nudged him. The bartender's smile widened. His ugly

It's a dream. 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Yeah, it's where you wanna be on tropical island. Yeah, oh yeah. It's a dream. It's a dream. A dream to be with me on tropical island.

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0: In the Paradise Garage.

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0: My pain is constant and sharp, and I do not hope for a better world for anyone. 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
1: 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Welcome to Version Meets Heavy Rotation. 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Many thanks. We're gonna spin some tunes for you guys for the next hour.

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Underneath.

This one, Blessings by Truant. 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
1: Hackney girls, Tottenham girls, Camden girls, Brixton girls, Peckham girls, Deptford girls, Shoreditch girls, Soho girls.

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2: it's a London girl.
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2: it's a London girl.
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2: it's a London.
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2: it's a London girl.
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2: it's a London girl.
1: Shoreditch girls,
2: it's a London girl.
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3: Them London girls, they are mad, you know. 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You know them crazy. But they're still my babies.

Systems trying to trip me and rape me, make me tongue their grapes of wrath. Hell hath no fury like the night. So I'll eat their fruit, swallow it whole, so it comes out in my shit as black gold.

Hello everyone, welcome to A Sing A Sing. 1 year passed by and I'm quite happy to share this journey alongside Call Shop Radio Leipzig. During this year, a lot of sound research and exploration on the ambience was done, and a lot of mixes were out, collaborating across Germany and outside. It's been a year of guest mixes, collaborations across Europe, and research of amazing sounds, and sharing with you what music can bring to your ears, either in a lovely morning or a late afternoon. With that, tonight we have Esposito, Enzo, a really good friend of mine here in Nuremberg, a son of Naples, a long life clubber and a devoted explorer of sound. From vibrant streets of his hometown to the clubs of Germany, where he now craves his own creative space. Esposito carries with him the rhythms that shaped him and the art that fuels his spirit. For this mix tonight, he prepared us a journey through a new and old sounds, his own reference from his own city. Hits, hats, kicks and claps between the French banlieues and the metropolitan suburbs, between dark sounds, driving funk bass and dub structures, a profound and involving journey, never losing sight of the gold to make people dance. And with that, my friends, after 1 year of a Sing Sing, I present you another guest mix. Enjoy and see you next month.

trying to survive, I'm thinking about you every day. If you insist on staying away, I'm just wanting to survive, I'm thinking about you every day.

Now this is how it started. My dreams all broken hearted. Did I want you, baby? We'll never be the same, 'cause you played those silly games. And yet I want you, girl.